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7: 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Get ready for another flavorific musical journey, if you will. This episode is entitled Warm Up with the Harlem Connection. Now, last week, I received the inspiration for the show because it was chilly out, because, you know, that's what fall is supposed to be about. However, this week, it is springtime, but we are going to move forward with the episode because we've picked some, like, awesome music for you. So, you know, let's hit it, and away we go. Next stop, good music.

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1: And I am your human comforter, the law.
2: And this is Mama Soul, y'all. Welcome again to the Harlem Connection. Warm up with the Harlem Connection is the name of this musical journey. And as you heard, there's a certain theme happening. And we started off with Keep Me Warm, Dionne Warwick, Cold Cuts and Coffee, Raul Miron, Baby Come Close, Smokey Robinson, Coffee from Miguel, El Varner with Coffee on the Roof, Salam Remy featuring Estelle, Cup of Tea, and that's how the first block of music went down. And let's see, Harlem Connection for All, Dionne Warwick, Miguel, El Varner, Raul Miron, Uptown Apollo. Dionne Warwick is a legend, absolutely. And correct me if I'm wrong, is she on the Apollo Walk of Fame, Law? Am I making things up?
1: You know, I think so, but I know that she is on, when you walk into the lobby of the theater, I know for sure she is on the mural in the lobby. And I'm pretty darn sure she's on the Walk of Fame as well. So let's say yes.
2: All right. Okay, we're going to say yes. And Smokey Robinson, of course. Royalty. So the next selection with Salam Remy and Estelle. Now, Estelle, even though she's from the UK, her Harlem connection is that she actually had a birthday party held for her at an establishment no longer in existence, Nabe Underground. So
1: I did not know that.
2: Yeah. So, and there you have it. Warm up with the Harlem Connection. There's heat on this train and it's rolling out. Get on board.

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1: And this is Mama Soul with a cup of hot chocolate waiting for you.
2: And I am your walking fireplace, the law. And you just heard the block that I curated. And within that block, you heard Baby, It's Cold Outside by Ray Charles, whose Harlem connection is, well, for this episode, we'll say that he is definitely an inductee on the Apollo's Walk of Fame in front of the theater. And on that song, he is joined by Betty Carter, and her Harlem connections are several, but she was part of the Lionel Hampton Orchestra, and she also played for Harlem Week back in 1982 in front of the, at the time, what was called the Harlem State Office Building Plaza, which is now the Adam Clayton Powell Jr. State Office Building Plaza, Harlem Connection. Follow that with Body Heat by Quincy Jones, who also was a member of the Lionel Hampton Orchestra. So Lionel Hampton, Slide Hampton, the man. And Quincy Jones' other Harlem connection is Mittens. Mittens is one of those places that I love because it was so legendary in terms of jazz history. You know, they used to have Monday celebrity nights sponsored by the Schiffman family, who owned the Apollo Theater, and the Schiffmans would treat Apollo Theater performers to dinner and drinks over at Mittens. And so many jazz legends have performed at Mittens, but for a big chunk of my life, Mittens was closed. And when they finally reopened it and renovated it and what have you, like, I heard about this legendary venue, and then I walk in and the place is so small, and it's kind of like what makes Harlem cool, because you know that you're actually looking at the legends, like, you're 20, 30, 40 feet away from them, and there's a certain kind of intimacy and that vibe that you know, like, you're watching greatness happen right in front of you. So Quincy Jones, Mittens, Harlem Connection. Followed that up with Warm and Tender Love by Percy Sledge, and his Harlem connection is the world famous Apollo Theater, as is the Harlem connection for the next song that was in that block, Cover Me by Bruce Springsteen. And followed that up with Keep You Warm. Now, Mama Soul played Keep You Warm earlier in the show by Dionne Warwick, but this version is by the group called Change. They were a band that featured at some point during their career Luther Vandross, whose Apollo connection is, he was an Apollo Amateur Night contestant. They also had Jocelyn Brown in the lineup, and music fans might know her for the lead. She did the song Somebody Else's Guy, and she was the number of other great R&B and disco bands. And we'll also go with the Harlem connection for that song, Change. That particular song was produced by Jimmy Jam and Terry Lewis from The Time, and producers extraordinaire who have graced the stage at the Apollo Theater several times. And we ended it with Warm It Up by Chris Cross, who not only performed on Showtime at the Apollo, but they even were the guest host of the episode. So all songs about staying warm, being covered, keeping warm, because you're warming it up with the Harlem Connection. Next stop, good

0: I am your snuggle buddy, the law.
1: And I have mittens. It's Mama Soul.
2: Wow, she has mittens. Mittens. I thought you said you have mittens. I'm like, oh, snap, she bought the jazz club.
1: I wish my pockets were that deep.
2: And this is DJ Black Icon 1, y'all. And I hope everyone is pulling out those blankets or looking for them, because you know it's fall and the weather is starting to get a little chilly outside, a little chilly. But what we're doing here is we're warming you up a little bit, preparing you for those winter months. So this block I brought for you today is just a little example of stuff that's going to keep you warm in these not quite chilly nights, but you know, a little chill in the air. So we started off with Belle Biv DeVoe with Hot Damn. And that was off of their latest album, which came out, I think it was 2 years ago, Three Stripes. And Belle Biv DeVoe, Apollo Legends, New Edition, Belle Biv DeVoe, walking around the streets of the Apollo. I think they even filmed a couple of videos here in Harlem. I'm not sure. They worked with Ralph McDaniels to film some videos. Yes, they did. Brother Ralph McDaniels, Video Music Box, you know, big up to him. That was followed by Steve Wallace with the Jacket song. Now, Steve Wallace has performed all over the place, but most recently he was at Marcus Garvey Park. If I am, I'm correct, right, Mama Soul? He was part of for his film?
1: No, Speaker's Corner.
2: Speaker's Corner, right.
1: Yes, they brought back the Speaker's Corner for a wonderful weekend in Marcus Garvey Park. It was fantastic.
2: Right, Marcus Garvey Park, located in Harlem. That's between 5th and Madison, correct, Brother Law?
0: 5th and Madison from 120th to 124th Street.
3: You are correct, sir.
2: Yes. So after Steve Wallace, we heard from the poet herself. I mean, she's just a poet. It's just the way I put it, a life bringer, a griot, one and only Jessica Keir Moore with Jessica in Summer. And Jessica, she's performed everywhere in Harlem, but for this one, we're going to go with, she performed at Gin Fizz, I think it was like 2015, 2016, to promote her album at that time, which was called The Black Tea, The Legend of Jesse with an I, J-E-S-S-I, James. Awesome album. So, Jessica Keir Moore right there. Followed by Otis Redding, Cigarettes and Coffee, one of my favorite songs. I love it. And Otis Redding, Apollo Legend, Otis Redding.
0: Enough said. Wait, hold on. Shout out to my wife, because that is her favorite singer. And playing that song, that was my idea, baby. That was my idea. That's for you, girl.
1: Just had your anniversary. You're good.
0: I'm trying to keep warm. I'm trying to keep warm.
2: True that.
0: Warm up with the Harlem Connection. Literally.
2: Right. And by the way, going back to the Steve Wallace song, in the song, the Jacket song, he actually mentioned, as part of the song, buying the jacket in the fall. You gotta re-listen to the song.
1: I gotta listen to it. I totally missed that. Okay.
2: And so we ended that last set with Ron Isley featuring Lauryn Hill with Close to Me. Ron Isley, Isley Brothers, Lauryn Hill.
1: Close to you.
2: I'm sorry.
1: That's what you said.
0: He was close.
1: Yeah, he was close. I was warm.
2: You're warming up
1: right. To the correct title. Yeah, absolutely. Right.
2: Apollo Legends, the both of them. But actually, yes, the Apollo Legends, we're going to go for this episode. But the song Close to You was, in fact, written by Burt Bacharach and Hal David, who were both New York City residents. Now, that's all we can find out. We don't know where they lived in New York City, but we're going to say they live close to Harlem. But they're not the Harlem. They're not the Harlem Connection, because we don't know. Ronald Isley and Lauryn Hill are the Harlem Connection.
0: That's right.
2: But, you know, Burt Bacharach and Hal David wrote a lot of songs for a lot of people. And close to you is a cover, first done, I think it was the Carpenters.
1: Yes. Yeah, that sounds accurate.
2: And we're going to find the Harlem connection for the, actually the Harlem connection for the Carpenters is close to you because it's done by Ron Isley featuring Lauryn Hill.
1: Man, pull this thing into the station, please. Pull this into the station, please. Get us to the next stop, please.
2: There you go. All right. This Kill is me. The Harlem connection. So next stop, some more great music to keep you warm on these actually warm
1: fall evenings, nights. Right?
2: Yes. Let's go.
3: All right. Are we ready? Take one.

0: is the nice and warm DJ Black Icon one.
1: I am the law.
2: Just the law now? No? Just the law? Okay.
1: Learned my lesson.
2: Too many HR calls. And this is Mama Soul here. Guess what? I have my scarf up, my bonnet on, but I'm about to take it off because the block of music that you just heard, it should be a hot, sweaty mess right now because it was all about the hot songs, pretty much. Started off with Hot Stage Lights by Van Hunt. Hot Body.
1: Love that song, by the way, Mama Soul. So props.
2: Oh, earlier, I forgot to give you props. Body Heat is one of my favorite songs by Quincy Jones. I forgot to share that with you.
1: Thank you.
2: And then Brad Marquise with Hot Body. Hot Fang, Talib Kweli, and Will I Am. Hot Night, one of my favorite songs by Michelle and Degancello. That groove is just bananas. And what? Warm It Up Kane by Big Daddy Kane, who still got it. He still got the moves. I don't know if you all saw that that epic hip hop royalty throwdown between
1: verses. Yeah.
2: Yes.
1: Yes.
0: I wouldn't call it epic. It
2: was epic for me because they just had back-to-back hits. It was like, come on, kept coming. But anywho, what you hear in the background also is Turn On The Heat and Build Some Fire. JB, the one and only, Mr. Brown, Mr. Dynamite, James Brown.
1: And the fabulous Flames.
2: Yes. Hey, everybody. Yes. Because we're keeping it warm. Yes, the fabulous Flames. So, Van Hunt, Harlem Stage. Yes.
1: Were you there for that show?
2: No, unfortunately, I wasn't.
1: There was a show in Harlem that you weren't there for?
2: There are so many. I mean,
0: there was a Van Hunt show in Harlem.
1: Right.
2: I need for you all to stop articulating my pain. Okay.
1: I apologize.
2: Thank you. It happened. All right. I'm just happy that he played so we can play his music. I'm just jazzed by that. Then we went followed by Hot Body, Brad Marquise. His Harlem connection is he has played Shrine World Music Venue for the Rendezvous, as well, many occasions for the Rendezvous, as well as Sylvana for Indie Soul Mixer. And Hot Thing, woo, Talib.

0: Muna Youssef, aka Mumu Fresh, one of B.I.'s favorite people.
1: Aloha.
0: Hot night. Michelle and Dege at cello. Oh my goodness gracious. Harlem stage. I love her. She's amazing. And that's one of my favorite songs. Then we went into Warm It Up Kane, Warm It Up Kane, Warm It Up Kane, Big Daddy Kane. Let's hit it. Let's talk about all the places that he's performed. But he definitely hit Harlem World. He definitely hit Celebrity Club. He definitely hit, why can't I, Rooftop. He's been, and shows at the Armory. We keep forgetting about the Armory, the 369th Armory up there in 140s behind Menacing Townhouse. So all those hip hop shows there. And in the background, you hear Turn On the Heat and Build Some Fire by the one and only Mr. James Brown. And who else, Law?
1: And the Famous Flames.
0: There you go. It's Hot Up in Cheers. Warm up with the Harlem Connection, y'all. We're winding down a bit, but you know what? We're still turning it on and turning it up. And the heat is so on. Again, warm up with the Harlem Connection.
2: 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Dedicated to all top dogs, Liberty Crew. Man called Tony Kennedy, man called Robert, and Wilder Parts are riding through. Curfew!

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2: And this is your conductor, Mama Soul, bringing it on into the station because it's hot and we need to cool off. Warm up with the Harlem Connection is this musical journey. And closing out our show for this evening, Ghetto Red Hot, Supercot, and Burning Hot, the Timmy Regisford mix, Heaven Everett, a Supercat, Showtime at the Apollo performance. Heaven Everett, Harlem stage. He was one of the special guests at a performance, Uptown New Music Series, and Mark Carey, jazz artist and composer, was the feature, and he had Heaven Everett as a special guest, and I'm delighted that we can play Heaven's music. So much more out there, so, woo! I'm warmed up, I'm happy, I'm excited. I don't know what y'all doing. How y'all feeling?
1: I feel warm and fuzzy inside, so.
2: Fantastic.
0: Wow. It's the fall. We're about to fall into the end of the show.
2: Literally. Literally, we're falling into, yes. For reals. And let me just offer this. Yes, it is getting cold outside. Any issues or challenges with heat, call 311. More severe than that, then reach out to one of our fellow passengers from Just React for Environmental Justice to help those who are in need during this cold weather months.
1: And if you're not, need more information, you can the website is weact.org. Weact.org. They are located right here in the village of Harlem, and their phone number is area code 212-961-1000.
2: That's right. Why we have three people. Amazing.
0: Mm-hmm. And remember, folks, in most cases, landlords are supposed to be turning the heat on by a certain date in October or November. So if you don't have your heat on yet, there are phone numbers and places you can go within your city, because the Harlem Connection is vast and we are worldwide. So 311 works for New York.
2: True.
0: Quite sure about everywhere else, but you look up where you can get that heat information and make sure that you are nice and warm and comfortable throughout the fall and winter.
1: This has been a public service of the Harlem Connection. 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
5: 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Mm-hmm.

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2: 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This is Stu Reed from WEBT Reports with an important announcement about a series of upcoming workshops on AI that will be held here at WHCR Radio. The City of New York is funding a free hands-on AI workshop series for nonprofit staff and leaders, and we'd like your team to join us. 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And you can come to either the afternoon session from 1 to 3 or the evening session from 4 to 6. 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
3: 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I am one of your hosts. I'm DJ Black Icon 11, beat 1111, yo, dance daddy. The other two are ND's House Party and I am TinaDixon.com. And if you know that this is the premier show coming out of New York City for house music. Nobody does it like we do. 6 hours of the greatest house music sounds are spun by some of the dopest DJs on the planet. And we've been doing this strong for about 13. Yeah, we're going on our 13th year now. And WHCR is getting ready to celebrate 40 years on the New York City dial. And I got a long story to tell you, but I'm not going to get into it right now. But just to let you know, for the next 2 hours, I am going to be live in the mix. And I am coming to you live from rehab because, you know, due to certain circumstances with my back, I have to do an in-person rehab. But, thanks to the wonders of modern technology, I am able to broadcast live from the rehab spot. So that's what I'm going to do for you this evening. And it's going to be a bunch of wonderful music. We got some Afro Tech, Afro House. We have some United States great stuff, you know, worldwide great stuff. New music from our brothers and sisters who we met out in ADE or reconnected with out in ADE. It's going to be something, something, something. All right? But I'm going to get right into it. Like I said, for the next 2 hours, it's going to be myself in the mix. And I think following me, you might get a live mix from IamTinaDixon.com. And then the other few hours will be some classic mixes from folks. It's just going to be great. All house music all night long. And as always, we are followed by the Harlem Connection radio show from 6 a.m. until 8 a.m. All right, folks, I hope y'all are getting ready to move the furniture and throw some baby powder on the floor, and wake up the kids because it's time to dance with mommy and daddy. 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

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In my house. DJ PP. We gonna keep it going. Oh, we don't know what time we're getting out of here. We just know we down here. Labor Day weekend. Happy Labor Day to you. Starting with my words.

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Would you just sit down for a minute? I'm gonna turn this light down. What I'm about to ask you, it won't take long. You see, baby, I feel like I can't have a life if I can't have it with you. I know I couldn't adjust to any other life. Baby, please don't take your love from me. I know a man ain't supposed to cry. Baby.

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1: Hi, this is Vince Boudreau, president of the City College of New York, and I want to tell you about a new show I'll be hosting the last Wednesday of every month. It's called From City to the World, and it's about how the work that we're doing at City College matters to people across the city and throughout the world. 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So join me, President Vince Boudreau, on the last Wednesday of every month for From City to the World. 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

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The pace of technological progress has been breathtaking, and Community and Technology will help you better understand how to use technology tools and applications to improve the quality of your life. 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Tune into Community and Technology every Wednesday from 5 to 6 p.m. You just might learn something.

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1: Time now is 12:11, and you're listening to the House in Harlem Radio Show. I'm your host, DJ Vince the Prince. Shout out to TinaDixon.com. She should be here lately, or a little bit later on. But if not, she's holding it down for her family. Good to be back in the saddle amongst the greatest audience in the world. WHCR listeners, shout out to the Love Zone, Howie D. Thank you for holding it down. We're going to turn up the beats per minute. You know how we do. 12 a.m. to 6 a.m. House music all night, or should I say all morning long? Yep. We're going to get into some stuff. Got a lot of new music. I'm always having a lot of new music and don't get to play it. I'm going to try to give you a lot of it today. Keep it what you got on WHCR 90.3 FM, the voice of Harlem. Call somebody, let them know House in Harlem is on the air with DJ Vince the Prince, TinaDixon.com. Oh, yeah. I'm kicking off the mix. Don't know how long I'll go. But sit back, relax. You had a good week. It's cold out there. Let's get into some stuff. Keep it where you got it, y'all.

We're going to be in the mix till 6, y'all. 12:14. Got some good sleep. So I'm feeling pretty up.

90.3 FM, the voice of Harlem, 1216. We're going to be in the mix till 6. Trying to get in the groove, y'all. Keep it where you got it. Sit back, relax, put your feet up, or if you feel like rocking.

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house in Harlem. Black Icon on the set. Having fun. I'm having fun too in the basement. Labor Day weekend. Getting hot down here. Shout out to all you that are tuned in. All 10 of you. Be down here for a while, laying down some serious grooves for you.

정말 좋겠어요.

batatuna.

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2: Yes, yes, yes, yes, yes. Welcome to another edition of the House in Harlem radio show. I am your host, Tina Dixon, and DJ Black Icon 111 Infinity, and our forever host, DJ Vince the Prince. Oh, yes, oh, yes, oh, yes. Well, first things first, today I have to say shout out to our co-host, DJ Black Icon 111 Infinity. Happy birthday, boo boo. Yes, happy, happy, happy birthday to you. And he is out and about and celebrating. This is like day three or maybe day four. You know, he trying to do it up like, you know, IamTinaDixon.com. We don't just do it one day. We celebrate for a few days because God has been good and we're still yet in the land of the living. So shout out to DJ Black Icon 1. Celebrate your day, boo. Happy birthday to you. And we are going to kick this session off with some brand new mixes. Yes, you heard me. DJ Vince the Prince and DJ Black Icon 1 was down in the basement and they cooked up some stuff for us. So we are going to kick it off with none other than my mentor, my brother, and my friend, DJ Vince the Prince, right here on House in Harlem Radio Show, the founder of House in Harlem Radio Show. Gonna give it to you like nobody else can. So kick back. No, don't kick back. I was going to say kick back and relax, but boo-boo, don't relax. Move the furniture. Mm-hmm. Yes. Sprinkle some baby powder, but you got to clean it up. And WHCR is not responsible if you slip, trip, and bust your lip while getting in a two-step. Yes. House in Harlem radio show right here on WHCR 90.3 FM. The voice of Harlem kicking it off with none other than DJ Vince the Prince for the next 2 hours. That's who you're going to hear. So keep it locked right where you got it. Don't you dare go nowhere. Go on, boo-boo. Do your

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1: 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This is Stu Reed from WEBT Reports with an important announcement about a series of upcoming workshops on AI that will be held here at WHCR Radio. The City of New York is funding a free hands-on AI workshop series for nonprofit staff and leaders, and we'd like your team to join us. 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No prior experience is required. 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Free Omnicards and refreshments will be provided. The workshops will be held on Tuesday, June 23rd and Thursday, June 25th. And you can come to either the afternoon session from 1 to 3 or the evening session from 4 to 6. Both sessions will be held at WHCR Radio at their event space at 160 Convent Avenue, room 1513. 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Don't miss out. This is Stu Reed from WEBT Reports.
2: Yes, yes, yes. Awesome, awesome, awesome. Thank you again to DJ AD for those fabulous 2 hours of Afro House. Yes, I know you enjoyed it as much as I did. But right now we are going to go to my mentor. Oh, yes, indeed. As I said before, every Friday night down in the basement, which is an undisclosed location in Harlem, where DJ Vince the Prince pulls out everything. You know what I'm saying? He pulls out everything. And we get it in. You could catch it on Mixcloud. I believe you could look up DJ Vince the Prince, but if not, look up House in Harlem on Mixcloud, and you can actually see them in the basement, him along with DJ Black Icon 1, be getting it in. And I don't know, every now and again, you might catch me down up in the basement, boo-boo. Well, keep it locked right where you got it on WHCR 90.3 FM. This is the House in Harlem radio show. And without further ado, we are going to go into the next mix, and that will be none other than DJ Vince the Prince, the founder of the House in Harlem radio show. And the diggity, diggity, diggity dope part about it is he is giving us 3 hours. Yes, indeed. So I get to take a break. I've been on break for a minute, though, so that's not important. But DJ Black Icon 1, who has just returned from South by Southwest in Austin, Texas, with all that barbecue. All that barbecue that he did not share. I'm just saying, you know, he's going to get to rest. He probably need it. I ain't saying nothing else about it. I'm going to leave that for behind the scenes. Y'all keep it locked to House in Harlem radio show. I am TinaDixon.com. It's a real website, not the same, but don't check it yet because I kind of got it on hiatus. I'm going to upgrade it, I promise. But without further ado, we going to jump on into the music. So the next sound you hear will be that of DJ Vince the Prince right here on the show that he created, House in Harlem radio show. Keep it locked.

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Basement session, y'all. And it's the Prince. Let's go, y'all. 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

I had to shake the little shit off, you know. You're sitting there waiting for the world to come to you. You gotta go get this shit, baby. Sun shining, breezing. Take it all in, cause one day it could all hit. Yeah, yeah. How does

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Philadelphia, Pennsylvania, United States of America is the home of great artists like Patti LaBelle, The Roots, John Coltrane, The Blue Notes, Jill Scott, Hall & Oates, Jazzy Jeff, The Stylistics, Eve, Boyz II Men, and lots more. We know good music. That's why we're a part of the Rhythm Nation. 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

Baby, I've been really feeling your energy for the past few minutes we have been in this room together. I've tried to talk to you. I've tried to sing it to you. I think it's about time I...

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0: everyone. This is Nicole Vanessa Ortiz. 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

0: Original technician, don't worry yourself, sing it if you think I'm pathetic. 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Roadblock, take no damage in
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2: 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I'm going to come here for King Thief, you understand? All the original Rastaman inside the house. All the sexy bodies inside the house is going large, okay, you see? But you see right about now? A reality check, Bridget. See?
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2: And action.
0: What's happening, y'all? We are jamming in the van. Jamming the van! Alright.
3: Jamming in the van, though.
0: Uh-huh. Jamming.
3: Jam on.
0: Come on, somebody. We are the Nth Power. We're going to play only you. Only you.

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1: All right. You ready, John?
2: Yeah, roll it.
1: Okay. All right, roll it. And action.
3: What's happening, y'all? We are jamming in the van. Jamming the van. All right.
4: Jamming in the van, though.
3: Uh-huh. Jamming. Uh-huh.
4: Jam on.
3: Come on, somebody. We are the Nth Power. We're going to play only you. Only you.

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expanse. Yes, I have my doubts that I'll make it there and back again. 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
3: 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Happy International Women's Day, ladies. 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

groove to open up the night just right. But now we're going to give you a little Quiet Storm royalty that's coming in right now from 1986 from the album Rapture. This song reached top 10 on the Billboard R&B charts. This is Anita Baker and the song Caught Up in the Rapture won a Grammy in 1987.

Well, we're going to go to 1979. That's right. We got some sisters who are loading up the dance floor with energy with this one. It is Sister Sledge from 1979 and their song, He's the Greatest Dancer. You're locked into Met Radio 1280 AM with yours truly, DJ Lady Funkalicious. If you got a song request, send an email, allaboutthefunk@gmail.com. Right now, I want to see you on our virtual dance floor.

Sister Sledge, and he is the greatest dancer. Are you? I know you were out there dancing, doing your thing. Well, get ready. We're going to give you this one from Alma Faye Brooks. A song called Give Me Your Love. A little Canadian disco flavor right here on the deck. Keep it locked.

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And the song, Give Me Your Love. Well, we're going to stay with a little bit of love and give you this one from Stephanie Mills. It's still about love. She never knew love like this before.

the floor. Well, if you're logging in just now, this is our all-ladies show for International Women's Day, and we're going across to Ireland. That's right, we're going to Louise DaCosta from DaCosta Records. She's got this one called Disco Diamonds. She's sparkling up this mix right here in All About the Funk.

this artist is known for her hit, Precious Precious. But this track came out in 1979, later became a major UK club hit in the 1980s. I'm talking about Jackie Moore and the song, This Time Baby.

Now, this upcoming performer is a Tony Award-winning performer, and this song ruled the billboards in 1982. This is Melba Moore, and the song Love's Coming At You.

on tonight's show as we recognize International Women's Day with a lot of ladies' tunes. And we got more coming at you right now with some house vibes. That's right, Charlene Smith is part of Canada's vibrant dance music scene. And this one goes back a good couple of years, but it's still good. It is the house mix for the song.

of All About the Funk. Maybe not person to person, but you can definitely get a hold of us by sending an email to allaboutthefunk@gmail.com. Well, right now, we have got some funk royalty on the airwaves. This one released in 1984, Chaka Khan, and This Is My Night. That's right, it's the ladies' night tonight.

is International Ladies Night here as we play all the songs on tonight's show, all the ladies. And we're going to go to this one from Canada's own JC Saul. She is a soul, Canadian soul vocalist, and she's got her song on many UK charts right now, some of them at number one. So we want to say congratulations to